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0: Zellerau.net. 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
1: 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tschak, boing.

Chuck, punch, punch, punch, punch, punch, punch, punch, punch, punch, punch, punch, punch, punch, punch, punch, punch, punch, punch, punch, punch, punch, punch, punch, punch, punch, punch, punch, punch, punch, punch, punch, punch, punch, punch, punch, punch, punch, punch, punch, punch, punch, punch, punch, punch, punch, punch, punch, punch, punch, punch, punch, punch, punch, punch, punch, 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
1: Yes, definitely. That geezer is cruising for bruising.
2: Why? It wasn't coming on Friday 11.

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It's hard to say that I'd rather stay awake when I'm asleep, because my dreams are bursting at the seams.

When I first saw you, I saw love. And the first time you touched me, I felt love. And after all this time,